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2: 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Bhai Prahar naam ki the untold story of Ujjwal Nikam. Starring hamare very talented Rajkumar. I love this guy. He has always been up to some good. Hamesha ekdam kuch, not only these kind of different projects, he has also done romantic roles and everything. And he is so good, man. Like, seriously. Coming back to this film basically focuses on Nikam Sahab ka role as a special public prosecutor in the case against Ajmal Kasab, and the lone surviving terrorist captured during 2008 ke Mumbai attacks. But the interesting part is recent jab unka main ek interview dekh rahi thi wo unhone kaha that before agreeing to the film he had two very clear conditions sabse pehli thi ki no character should be glorified including himself and dusra tha the real names of the people involved in the legal proceedings must be used so yeah it was quite interesting because generally jab kisi ki

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